0: kingdom come. Let your will be done on earth as it is in heaven. They say we're all in the pursuit of happiness.
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0: 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The struggle.

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3: 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Have you ever had love like this? 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